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1: Turns out bedtime stories are incredibly healthy for little kids. We knew this, right? We knew this. Raises oxytocin levels, lowers cortisol, helps people relax. Kids feel like, yeah, you know what? It works for adults too. Like, as I would read to my kids. And honestly, looking back, I can say this. And if you're, in the throes of parenthood right now, if you happen to be, what's more important in the moment? Like, I remember thinking, oh, I got this other stuff to do. Okay, let me wrap this up. Like, wrap it up. Okay, well, the kids need to go to bed, and obviously you got to move, you got things to do in life, but reading a story to your own kid, you're moving. I got other stuff. This is the good stuff.
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3: It's made to sump the pump.
2: Of course.
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15: Pretty mild overnight. We'll stay in the low 70s with a few showers or thunderstorms hanging around. Might get a shower or two in the morning on Friday, clearing up in the afternoon, and we're looking at mid-80s. Sunny on Saturday, more showers Sunday. I'm meteorologist Steve Hamilton on Uplifting and Encouraging the River.
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2: Just a little reminder for you, for all the stuff that is happening in the world, all the things you've gone through, all the suffering, all the struggles, all the good things, all of it, your whole experience. 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As I'm getting older or something, or I'm midway through, or I'm a quarter way through. You're not. If you trust God, C.S. Lewis said this, I think it was in The Last Battle in Narnia. 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
1: We have some breaking animal news. 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
1: This is big. You're going to want to hear this.
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15: Pretty mild overnight. We'll stay in the low 70s with a few showers or thunderstorms hanging around. Might get a shower or two in the morning on Friday, clearing up in the afternoon, and we're looking at mid-80s. Sunny on Saturday, more showers Sunday. I'm meteorologist Steve Hamilton on Uplifting and Encouraging the River.
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2: The verdict was guilty. Case closed. The end. No chance for me to ever leave this prison of my sin. 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

0: are Brent and Sherry on Uplifting and Encouraging the River.
1: Ladies, this is not fair. I just want you to know that ahead of time. I saw a headline. Women are pranking their husbands and boyfriends by getting them to order fake, embarrassing Starbucks drinks.
2: Like you go through the drive-through and then they get it on video of their husband leaning over. What? It's not funny.
0: I'm sorry. Go ahead. Give us an example.
2: Okay, so the one thing that's been going around is you have him order a pinkity drinkity, which apparently there's a thing called a pink drink, but so he leans over and he's like, yeah, I'd like one pinkity drinkity.
0: Venti.
2: And then the person will be like, what? You know, what? And then
0: louder.
2: It's like pinkity. And then, like, we don't have anything by that. So stop it. That's all. We don't always know what we're doing. We don't need more.
0: Hey, ladies.
2: It's hard enough out here.
0: I support you.
2: It's hard enough out here, you guys.
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11: Pretty mild overnight. We'll stay in the low 70s with a few showers or thunderstorms hanging around. Might get a shower or two in the morning on Friday, clearing up in the afternoon, and we're looking at mid-80s. Sunny on Saturday, more showers Sunday. I'm meteorologist Steve Hamilton on Uplifting and Encouraging the River.
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0: Whatever. We're Brant and Sherry.
1: Yeah, if you ever have to speak in public and you're nervous about it, here's another tip.
0: Mm-hmm.
1: Having been there, one great way to get over your nerves is just think, how can I serve these people?
0: Ah. So it's less about you.
1: Yeah.
0: Yeah.
1: Yeah, these people are incredibly valuable in front of you.
0: Mm-hmm.
1: It could be at work too, but like, what would be great for them to hear? Maybe even a mercy.
0: Mm.
1: That's what I think about. These people that I'm talking to, these precious people that God loves, made in His image. Like, how can I be a blessing?
0: Mm-hmm.
1: How can my words, no matter what you're presenting on, you can take that posture.
0: How can I add value?
1: Yeah, you may be talking about, you know, IT stuff to everybody, but like, okay, these people. What did they, and then when you're thinking, how can I be a blessing to these people? It helps a lot.
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0: It's Brant and Sherry on the river.
1: Just thinking about something. You know how if you're a Jesus person, like you recognize him as your authority.
0: Mm-hmm.
1: Anybody else who recognizes him as their authority, like your family.
0: Mm-hmm.
1: You're his people. Like we're following him together.
0: Yes.
1: Which made me think people, you know, don't like me or they think your laugh is too loud.
0: Yes,
1: or
0: there are those.
1: Think
0: yes.
1: I'm too whatever, too dry.
0: Mm-hmm. Don't care for the show overall.
1: Yeah.
0: Yeah.
1: Totally stuck with us anyway. How awesome is that?
0: For eternity.
1: For eternity. Now, in the meantime, you may be like, but I'll opt out for now. You can,
0: but we're still going
1: to
0: show up.
1: You might as well start getting used to it.
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11: Pretty mild overnight. We'll stay in the low 70s with a few showers or thunderstorms hanging around. Might get a shower or two in the morning on Friday, clearing up in the afternoon, and we're looking at mid-80s. Sunny on Saturday, more showers Sunday. I'm meteorologist Steve Hamilton on Uplifting and Encouraging the River.
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2: 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I have questioned if you could. And when it led me to the cross, only then I understood that even in the ruthless pain,

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2: I think we're supposed to be alarmed by this headline, but it's alarming.
3: What is it?
2: Children are bored after 30 minutes outside.
3: Okay. Like,
2: yeah, so yeah. Were we. Mm-hmm. So were we. And I am a big decrease the screen time.
3: Yeah, yeah.
2: But boredom is great outside.
3: Yeah.
2: You just gotta stay outside.
3: Right. That's right.
2: Because you'll eventually start coming up with stuff.
3: Yes, you will.
2: Boredom is the necessity that is the mother of invention in this case.
3: Yeah, but with kids sometimes
2: Oh yeah, you come up with dumb stuff.
3: Yeah.
2: I mean, that's when you What if we built a ramp and my brother got on my shoulders on this skateboard and we jumped over all of our friends.
3: Sure, that's like, what you want.
2: Yeah, well, we need something.
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2: Today at 8 a.m. this morning, after 4 months of lifelessness in her hospital bed, we took my mom off life support, said Robin. Hey, this is Debbie Griffith. Mom's heart continued beating on its own, and she continued breathing on her own. And then this evening, when we thought we'd be saying goodbye, continued Robin, I squeezed Mom's hand 3 times, and she squeezed back 3 times. I can't believe the miracle of it all. 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But God is living and active now. 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

0: What's your biggest need right now? I'm Lena Ebujamra, and this is Today's Single Christian. When I consider my year so far, I cannot deny that I need. I mean, I need more than one or two things. I need wisdom and breakthrough. I need a life, and some would say I need a man. I'm sure you have your own list too, but whatever it is that you think you need, let me cut through the chase to our deepest need. We need Jesus, a sense of His abiding presence, the fullness of His Spirit. We need Him to overcome our disappointments. We need His voice in our heads, like the lyrics to the now famous worship song. Let's pray this together right now. Lord, I come, I confess. Bowing here, I find my rest. Without You, I fall apart. You're the one that guides my heart. Lord, I need You. Oh, I need You. Every hour, I need You. Oh, God, how I need You now. Do you feel that need in your soul? The good news is that this is a prayer He's always sure to answer. For more, visit todaysinglechristian.com.
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1: The Lord taught me this very effective teaching method for teenagers when my daughters were growing up. I remember when my oldest daughter turned 16 and started dating. We had talked over the years about boys, but when she started getting serious about one in particular, I started asking questions like, "What do you like about Johnny?" or "What kind of man do you want to marry someday?" Both questions were answered with thoughtful silence. Asking questions can help a child learn to think. It teaches them the process of making decisions for themselves. Training them in this way is one of the greatest gifts we give our children.
0: If you'd like to learn more, go to everymanawarrior.com.
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3: 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Peanut butter and jelly. Hugs and kisses. Some things are just meant to go together. But what about fear and wisdom? Well, the Bible tells us those belong together too. Billy Graham explains.
4: You can't begin to have wisdom, the Bible says, until you get your heart straightened out with God. All the education of the world won't do it. 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The Word of God declares that you cannot live sensibly. 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

0: uplifting and encouraging the river. 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It's pretty beat up. I'm like, I wasn't expecting a package. Turns out it was full of Powerade and Gatorade from my mom back in Virginia. 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So thank you, Mom. 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

0: uplifting and encouraging the river. I'm producer Mike. I don't know about you, but I have been thinking a lot about the plans that I want to make happen over the summer, especially a lot of the trips that I want to take. I want to visit a new state. 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

0: Uplifting and Encouraging the River. I'm producer Mike. Think about something that you're really passionate about. Something that you are excited to do every time you get to do it. For me, it's riding roller coasters. I've ridden almost 300 roller coasters now, and it is just about my favorite thing to do in this world. Well, whatever it is that you thought of that you're passionate about is a gift. It's a gift from God. And God gives each of us different gifts so that we can fully enjoy them and also serve Him using them. And I've wondered so many times, I'm like, why do I love roller coasters so much? Like, how can I use that to glorify God? It seems like it's not possible. But what I've realized is that God has given me the chance to meet other people who love roller coasters like I do from all walks of life, that I can be an encouragement to them. And it was a great reminder for me to trust God. Trust that He made me the way that I am for a reason, that I'm fearfully and wonderfully made, and so are you. So trust God in your passions, because He is completely in them.
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2: 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I'm Dusty Sonnenberg reporting. Under cloudy skies, I've got 67 degrees on the barn thermometer. Now, after the rains and a cool front moved through last night, it looks like today will be much nicer outside with sunshine, cooler temperatures, and lower humidity. Let's get a check of what's making agricultural news at OhioAgNet.com. Dr. Alyssa Essman, an assistant professor and weed science extension specialist at The Ohio State University, says the EPA is updating herbicide labels under the requirements of the Endangered Species Act as products go through the registration and re-registration process. Now, private and commercial pesticide applicators have the responsibility of ensuring the chemicals they apply effectively reach the target but do not have off-target movement. You can read more about this in the most recent article from The Ohio Field Leader. Now, changing directions, owning a racehorse may sound out of reach, but a growing number of people are getting involved through fractional ownership programs. In a video up now, Jessica Schroeder, the United States Trotting Association and Horseplay Racing Stables, discusses how fractional ownership allows individuals to purchase a small share of a standardbred racehorse and experience the excitement of ownership without the cost of buying a horse outright. 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
3: Outside of WASD, other headlines yesterday were few and far between. We did see the energy markets a break in the afternoon session, crude oil finishing anywhere from $2 to $3.50 a barrel lower after President Trump called off his couple hours old threats to move forward with big attacks on Iran and take over their oil infrastructure. So that back and forth is changing by the minute. Right now, it's off again in terms of more festivities. We'll see what happens today. I'm Ryan Martin.
2: 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Well, July corn closed the day down 7.25 cents, and December corn was also down 7.25. July soybeans closed the day 8 cents lower, with November soybeans down 4.5 cents. July Chicago wheat closed down 0.75 cents. This is the Ohio Agnet.
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1: God has the best sense of humor. I mean, have you ever seen a platypus?
0: Thank you. I didn't know where you were going, and I was hoping you weren't going to look right at me.
1: Or have you ever heard a toddler laugh when they can't catch their breath?
0: Yeah.
1: It's so cute and so funny.
0: They turn purple.
1: They really do. They're safe.
0: But yeah.

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1: Josh and Hannah, good morning. 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
2: You've made it through the first steps of summer break. First few days are in, and now the kids are already starting to lose it. The popsicles, they're gone. The screen time limits are maxed out, and every 5 minutes, it's, I'm bored.
1: Just my kids would always get up in the pantry, you know, and my wife's like, you're not bored, you're not hungry, you're bored. Go do something else.
2: So what do you do now? If you've got some ideas on how to fight off that summer boredom, call or text to share, 800-609-1049. One mom came up with a really cool idea. She filled a tent in her backyard with sand and made a little shaded sandbox for her kiddos.
1: That is cool.
2: I know. And it's genius because at night she just zips it up so no raccoons or squirrels turn it into their personal kitty litter.
1: No, right. Mm-hmm.
2: That is wisdom and also some sort of previous trauma right there to think that far ahead.
1: She knows a thing or two because she's seen a thing or two.
2: Another parent turned the driveway into a full-on bike wash. So she had pool noodles and bubbles, one of those sprinkler arches. Have you seen one of those?
1: Yeah. Yes.
2: And she let the kids ride through it on their bikes and scooters so they could play car wash.
1: How much fun is that?
2: I know. And they stayed cool, too. So it's like a win-win.
1: That's
2: hours
1: great.
2: Of entertainment, mm-hmm. zero screen time. These are much more creative people than I am. So how do you keep the kiddos from saying, I'm bored all summer long? What creative things have you come up with? Text or call to share, 800-609-1049.
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12: 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The river
15: weather. We still have a front making its way through and a straight shower or thunderstorm chance in place this morning, then gradual clearing, the high 85. Clear tonight in a low 60s.
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0: the River Morning Show. We're Josh and Hannah. There comes a moment for all of us when we ask God, really? I'm not talking about when it starts raining on your off day or when you've got tickets to the Browns game and it's going to be disgusting.
1: That hits home.
0: Because you'd be like, God, really? Like, come on, man. I want to have a good time. But I mean, what I'm talking about here is you hear or read what God wants, his instructions for life, his plan for your good that contradicts what you would naturally think or want. Specifically, for example, there's this little verse in Matthew. It turns everything on its head. And I've experienced the truth of that verse. So I put it in the journal I'm keeping for my kids. Mm-hmm. I call it Thoughts, Prayers, and Observations. This is entry number 88. I've done this myself, and it works. Not because it changed them, but because it changed me. Matthew 5:44 says, love your enemies and pray for those who persecute you. These are just some thoughts, prayers, and observations.
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3: We had the scariest, windiest day ever recently. My friend had a massive trampoline picked up, flipped, and landed two houses down. But he sent me another picture from that same day of his flimsy little yard sign promoting Easter services at his church, standing strong through the storm. It's Ryan from United Faith Mortgage, and recently we've worked with hundreds of radio listeners who are that little sign. 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
8: 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It's mid-July, 92 degrees outside, and somehow hotter inside. 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

0: That's Days God Gave. This is the River Morning Show where Josh and Hannah, yes, he's from Ohio. I saw that look on your face.
1: I forgot. You said that and I went, oh, yeah.
0: He's from Toledo. And as much as we like to just shove Toledo to Michigan, it still is
1: it's in Ohio.
2: Yeah. Ladies and gentlemen, the weekend.
1: You did it. You made it to the glorious weekend. And now it's time to get into some fun. Josh, what do you got going on?
0: We finally get to celebrate my son's birthday with our entire family tonight.
1: Good.
0: He turned 19 almost a week ago. But all six of us will be home tonight.
1: Good.
0: Eventually.
1: Yeah.
0: One of them has to work, and so we're going to do dinner and all that stuff at 8:30.
1: So European of you.
0: Yeah, right.
1: So fancy.
0: Mm-hmm. So that's going to be fun. And then besides church, I don't think there's anything.
1: That's amazing.
0: I know.
1: I love that.
0: We haven't had, what makes me nervous is that probably just means I haven't looked at the family calendar on the fridge. So I'm missing something right now. Yeah. My wife is listening. She's like, we have this and this and this.
1: That's how it works.
0: I don't think there's much of anything besides the party tonight. What are you doing this weekend?
1: You know, it's a bit more of a chill weekend as well.
0: Nice.
1: On Saturday and Sunday, I have brunch with two of my different gal pal groups.
0: Okay.
1: So I'm excited to just feast and hang out with friends, right? Super excited.
0: They
1: I love
0: say
1: food right now.
0: The way to a man's heart is through his stomach. Hannah's a dude.
1: I just food, need all the yum yum.
0: Food does it for her every single time.
1: I know. But I think the hard part of that is a week from Saturday is my baby shower.
0: Yeah.
1: And I need to find a dress for the event. And I had three that arrived yesterday. I looked like an overflowing, like, stuffed sausage. Like, it was not good. And I don't know how to dress this pregnant belly. So I will be on the hunt this weekend. Where you're saying nothing. I see that face. Like, I'm going to step away from this conversation. It is just the realest thing. I never realized how hard it is. Any mom that's out there, bless you. How did you find clothes to wear in the third trimester? How did you figure this out? Specifically, like, dresses that don't just make you look like a circus tent. That's what I gotta figure out this weekend. Josh, you can join the conversation.
0: You're gonna look great.
1: No, he is literally just staring at me like he can't say anything.
0: I can't.
1: You can talk.
0: No, I can't. Yeah, you're right. Boy, those pregnancy dresses.
1: I can't
0: say anything to this. You're gonna be fine.
1: You can, but that's my mission this weekend, is to not look like I'm like just unwell. I can't even put it into words. Like, it's bad.
0: Beached whale.
1: Yes, that.
0: There, okay.
1: Thank you.
0: I
1: beached
0: said
1: whale,
0: it.
1: Beach ball, I don't know. But if you're still looking for what to get into this weekend, pivot. Don't worry, got you covered. 7 minutes away on the River Morning Show.
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23: We still have a front making its way through and a stray shower or thunderstorm chance in place this morning, then gradual clearing, the high 85. Clear tonight in a low 60s.
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0: Uplifting and encouraging the river. This is the River Morning Show. Happy Heart Story in just one second. You'll also be happy later this morning from 10 to noon at Richwood Coffee in Marysville. Hannah and I will be there as the guest baristas, and we promise to try to not mess up your order. 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
1: And here's a happy heart story for you. A sanitation crew was out on their normal trash route when one of the garbage bins accidentally slipped off the truck before it could be emptied.
0: Okay.
1: And that's pretty unusual. That's what the crew was saying. But this time, it ended up saving a life.
0: What?
1: When the workers looked inside the bin, they found a sweet little pupper. I know. The pup was underweight, but he was incredibly friendly. And so the crew called their supervisor. His name's Alex. And as soon as Alex arrived, he picked up the dog and just immediately fell in love with him.
0: Of course.
1: He even gave the pup the couple peanut butter and jelly sandwiches that he had packed for lunch that day.
0: Wow.
1: And after the dog received some care and became available for adoption, Alex got first dibs.
0: Yes, he did.
1: And he absolutely said yes.
0: Uh-huh.
1: And then, I love this, he named the dog PJ.
0: Oh!
1: After peanut butter and jelly.
0: That's
1: lunch
0: better
1: that they first shared.
0: I'm busy going like, trash container, garbage, like, I couldn't figure it out.
1: Is it Oscar? Is that the...
0: Yeah, Oscar the Grouch.
1: Yeah, like in the trash can. No,
0: PJ is way better.
1: After the peanut butter and jelly sandwiches that brought them together. And that's a happy heart story for you.
2: 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Eggs cost what steak used to, daycare costs what college recently did, and the cost of our kids playing sports requires a pro athlete salary. As a result, credit card balances have never been higher, and the average credit card interest rate is over 22%. 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
14: We'll have a front making its way through and a straight shower or thunderstorm chance in place this morning, then gradual clearing, the high 85. Clear tonight in a low 60s.
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0: I'm Diana, and I am the river. I went through a transition in my life where I kind of walked away from God for a little while. And then 2.5 months ago, I went to church. God's been moving big time in my life, and my grandkids are all going to church now. And that's what we listen to is the river. It's just awesome. You guys mean the world to me. I'm telling you, I'm thankful for you guys.
1: God uses your community to bring you closer to Him. He uses your friends, your family, your church, your local river family.
2: This journey in life is not a solo ride.
1: No, He uses everyone around you to encourage you, to pour into you. So it is important what you let in and who you let in. Diana realized that she was walking through a really hard season in life, one where she wasn't leaning into Jesus, and she walked back through those church doors and has felt and seen the difference. And then when she's going about her week from Sunday to Sunday, when she needs something in between, she knows that at the touch of a button, she can get that hug from Jesus, that encouragement, that right song at the right time to really fill her cup and then be able to pour into her grandkiddos as well. I want to encourage you this morning that if you're not a part of a church family, to look into some in your area.
2: Yeah.
1: To see what's out there, to connect. It's crazy. So important.
2: We have a church my family has gone to my entire life, and we pass about 10 churches on the way. So you don't have to go far to find a good church.
1: Jesus is calling you there to just be filled up with His love and with others who want to encourage you to get to know Him more. 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

0: just rest in that in this moment. CeCe Winans, worthy of it all. This is the River Morning Show. We're Josh and Hannah. Glad to have you along.
1: News you can use this morning. The River Morning Show. So Josh and I will be at Richwood Coffee in Marysville this morning from 10 to noon.
0: I'm going to see if I can sound like a milk frother thing. Ready?
1: You know what? That's not bad. It also kind of sounds like that thing they use at the dentist's office to get your spit, though. So maybe we don't.
0: That one.
1: And as you can see why, it is very questionable why they're trusting us to be the guest baristas, but we will be your barista today if you come to Richwood Coffee in Marysville from 10 to noon.
0: If you hear that noise, it means I hocked a loogie in your coffee.
1: Oh, stop it! You're making it like less enticing to come say hi.
0: It'll be great! Come on!
1: Every coffee purchase supports your River Radio Ministry, so come hang out, say hi, we'd love to see you. Tonight, the U.S. men's national team have their very first match of the 2026 World Cup at 9 p.m. against Paraguay.
0: What do you know about Paraguay?
1: Nothing.
0: Yeah, me either. Okay, great. Move on.
1: Anyway, Ohio, though, has a few hometown connections to cheer for. Columbus Crew defender Max Arfston and FC Cincinnati defender Miles Robinson both made the men's national team.
0: Nice.
1: Along with Columbus native Sebastian Berhalter, whose dad Greg Berhalter used to coach both the Crew and the U.S. national team.
0: Yeah, wow.
1: So a lot of Ohioans or Ohio connections to root for when you're watching the game tonight.
0: These are already my guys from the U.S., but this makes it even better.
1: Yeah, super fun, super fun. I thought this was cool. Ohio just had a record year for black bear sightings.
0: Oh, boy.
1: With 537 reports across 69 counties last year.
0: There's one near my house.
1: That's more than double the yearly average, and I'm jealous, Josh, because I want to see a black bear.
0: You have a bear in your house.
1: I know, but I want to see a real one. They look so cute and fluffy.
0: In case you wonder, how does Hannah have a bear in her house? That's the name of her dog.
1: The dog's name. I've gone down to, like, the Gatlinburg area seen bears, and they are really, they're really cool. I would love to see one in Ohio. I've never, in my entire time living in Ohio, seen a bear.
0: My son has a sign on his wall.
1: Okay.
0: And it says, what doesn't kill you makes you stronger. Except bears. Bears will kill you.
1: No.
0: Yes, they will. They absolutely will.
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0: When you see something for yourself and it's so good, you've got to let everybody else know. I'm Josh from the River Morning Show. 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
13: We still have a front making its way through and a straight shower or thunderstorm chance in place this morning, then gradual clearing, the high 85. Clear tonight in a low 60s.
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0: 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Good morning. 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
1: Morning, hi, Erica. Erica. Are you ready to play a river sing-along?
0: You're the one who called us. Yeah. Why? You don't sound very sure.
2: I know. Just play one I know.
1: Okay, we will do our best. We're sure we're going to try. So here's how it works. A song by We Are Messengers

0: We're Josh and Hannah. This is the River Morning Show. Real quick, just hours from now, 2 hours actually, you'll be able to see Hannah, myself, and grab some incredible coffee at Richwood Coffee in Marysville. All right, that is happening from 10 to noon. When you make a donation to the river through Richwood, you get a thank you cup of coffee, and Hannah will make it. I'll stand there and I will applaud.
1: No.
0: Because you probably don't want my grubby hands on your coffee. I may also take a sip of it just to test it.
1: Oh, okay. Now we need you far away.
0: Anyway, you can check out more when you text the word coffee to 800-609-1049.
1: You know, kids are small and they're pretty fast. And somehow they can disappear in about 3 seconds.
0: Well, you talk about fast. If a toddler puts something in their mouth, they're gone.
1: Oh, yeah. I mean, you're out of luck at that point.
0: So that's how you know how fast they are. And then...
1: Before you know it, you look around and your kiddo is gone. When is that time you lost your kid? Maybe it happened to you as a kid, or maybe you've had that heart-stopping moment with your own little wanderer. Call or text to share the time you lost your kiddo. It all turned out fine.
0: Right.
1: But when do you lose them? You're a parent and it happens. 800-609-1049. Donna, you have a story?
2: Okay, so we were at a trip to Polaris Mall, shopping. The kids played in the play area. And there was another couple with us who were real close to our kids, and the wife babysat some of the time. Well, long story short, at some point, you know, they went from us to the other couple, or you know what I mean? Maybe we split up for a while. Well, at one point, we're all together, and I'm like, where's Robert?
1: Oh, no.
2: And nobody knew where he was or how he disappeared. And I was frantic.
1: Of course.
2: My husband and I were just frantic. And so we were praying and we were looking everywhere. I think we let security know. And all of a sudden, I think it was my husband said, let's go to the car. You know, out in the parking lot at Polaris. Our little 4-year-old son is standing by the car.
1: Wow. Oh my goodness.
2: It's not a story I really tell people much because it's kind of, you know what I mean? It kind of makes you feel like, man, I really failed, you know?
1: No, it's human. Life. There is no perfect parent. There really isn't. And no, it's hard.
2: And I was like, how in the world did this happen, you know? I was so thankful. I really felt like God intervened. Yes. And that little boy, Robert, he just found his way to our car.
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16: We still have a front making its way through and a straight shower or thunderstorm chance in place this morning, then gradual clearing, the high 85. Clear tonight in a low 60s.
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0: We're Josh and Hannah. This is the River Morning Show. Soon to be Josh and Hannah baristas, by the way. Richwood yes. Coffee in Marysville from 10 until noon today. Make a donation to the river through Richwood Coffee, and you get a thank you cup of coffee. You can stop by, say hello. Just don't lose your kid there.
1: Because whether it was your parents growing up or you as a mom or dad now, it happens to the best of us.
0: It does.
1: When did you lose your kid?
0: And we'll mark it down. So let's just get today's date. And then when Hannah first loses her son,
1: yes. Oh.
0: We'll come back and be like, see, you said it. It happens to everyone.
1: It's bound to happen. Yep. You can call or text 800-609-1049. Producer Mike, some friends have sent a text or two.
2: Marcia said, I lost my son 2 years in a row at the very same rest stop.
0: Don't go there. Oh, no. Stop going there.
2: The first time everyone was looking for him inside, outside, and then all of a sudden he just walks out of the bathroom wondering what's going on.
0: Yeah, really.
1: It's just a big deal. Yeah.
2: So the second time that he disappeared, the first place they looked was the bathroom.
0: Yeah.
2: There he was.
1: I feel like that's where people go at a rest stop. So. Marcia, did you lose him or did he just go do his business?
0: I have more questions after this story. Yeah. But anyway, continue.
2: Stacy said, I lost one of my boys in the nationwide parking garage.
0: Oh,
1: that's
0: no.
1: That's a big place.
0: Yeah. No.
2: They had just finished seeing Monster Jam, and she said, we were waiting at the elevator. It was so packed, we decided to wait for the next elevator. But then my son had another idea. He stepped into the elevator.
0: Mm-hmm.
2: I started panicking, running up the stairs. But by the time that I got up there, there was a nice gentleman who had brought him back downstairs.
1: Oh.
0: So, I'm up, you're down.
1: Yeah.
0: You're up, I'm down. Yeah.
1: It's just a whole feeling of emotions with that, too. Up and down, up and down.
0: She got her steps in that day.
1: Yes, absolutely. You can share, when is that time you lost your kiddo? It's okay, it happens. And they turn out fine.
0: Mm-hmm.
1: 800-609-1049. Becca, you have some kids. This has happened before.
3: I had a 2-year-old, a 4-year-old, and a 6-year-old.
1: Uh-huh.
3: And we're hanging out around the house, and we decide to go outside and play. And all of a sudden, I'm like, where is Anderson, my 2-year-old?
1: Oh, no.
3: We're looking and looking and looking.
1: Mm-hmm.
3: We can't find him anywhere. We're looking in the house. We're looking out of the house. We're like, okay, where in the world? Where in the world? I've got my neighbors looking, like, we're all looking. Like,
1: your poor
3: mama neighborhood
1: heart.
3: Search. Yeah. And I'm, like, freaking out.
1: Of course.
3: So I went in his room, and I'm, like, on my knees praying. And I'm, like, Lord, please. And there he is, under the bed, asleep.
1: You know.
0: Yep. Of course he is.
3: Under
1: that stinker.
3: Asleep.
1: Oh.
3: I come running out of the house with my arms up in the air. I found him! I found him!
1: Oh.
3: He's under the bed asleep!
1: You know what? It's part of being a parent. Your kid's got to give you some gray hairs.
0: Right.
1: Better if you popped up
3: for sure.
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5: 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My son Andrew is a beautiful 6-year-old boy. Some of the issues that I saw with Andrew that prompted me to call Brain Balance were that he just couldn't sit still, he couldn't control his behavior, he couldn't concentrate, he just really had a hard time in school. He didn't make eye contact and he struggled with reading. 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
15: The verdict was guilty. Case closed, the end. No chance for me to ever leave this prison of my sin. Now I know it might sound crazy, but one day a key unlocked that cell.

0: We're Josh and Hannah. This is the River Morning Show. And there is a third member of the show you've been getting to know, but he's been strangely quiet over the past few weeks. Producer Mike, do you feel better yet?
1: Finally, yes.
0: I don't believe you. Because No. You're over there sneezing and coughing, making all kinds of racket still.
1: Well, sometimes the aftermath isn't as smooth as I'd like it to be.
0: Yeah, no kidding. So what has been going on with you?
1: So a couple weeks ago, I got sick and it was bad. I was starting to get better and then all of a sudden I just got worse. Right. I was like, this isn't how this is supposed to work. I'm supposed to progress, not go backwards.
0: Sometimes that will. Did you do too much? Do you think you set yourself back?
1: I might have tried to do too much too early, not get enough sleep. All of those things that you're supposed to do when you're, on the path to recovery.
0: I know I've done that, because it's I feel good. There's stuff to do. So I'm just going to push through it.
2: Mm-hmm.
0: So through all of this, did you go to a doctor or something?
1: I did. I did a telehealth type of appointment. Okay. I made sure to hydrate. I had a lot of Powerade, a lot of Gatorade.
0: Oh, that's good. The last time you were ill, didn't know what to do.
2: Yeah.
0: So you called your mom.
2: Yeah.
1: That is true.
0: Did you call your mom this time?
1: I did call my mom.
0: You did?
2: Aww.
1: I did.
2: That's okay.
1: Mom, I don't feel very good.
0: I think we need to turn this into a brand new recurring segment for producer Mike.
2: Mama, oh my goodness. Mama.
0: It's producer Mike needs his mom time.
2: Aww, so, listen, it's okay.
0: It is. It's okay. It is okay. The first time I heard the song, I cried because I love my mother. And B, if I hadn't had a wife at your age, I would have done the same thing. So.
2: Whoa. Are you rubbing that in right now?
0: Oh,
2: are you rubbing that in? At your age, I had a wife.
0: Don't mind if I do actually rub that in. You've heard about the River's Egyptian excursion coming this November.
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15: We still have a front making its way through and a straight shower or thunderstorm chance in place this morning, then gradual clearing, the high 85. Clear tonight in a low 60s.
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1: Uplifting and encouraging the river. This is the River Morning Show. Happy heart story in just 1 second. You'll also be happy later this morning from 10 to noon at Richwood Coffee in Marysville. 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
2: And here's a happy heart story for you. A sanitation crew was out on their normal trash route when one of the garbage bins accidentally slipped off the truck before it could be emptied.
1: Okay.
2: And that's pretty unusual. That's what the crew was saying. But this time, it ended up saving a life.
1: What?
2: When the workers looked inside the bin, they found a sweet little pupper. I know. The pup was underweight, but he was incredibly friendly. And so the crew called their supervisor. His name's Alex. And as soon as Alex arrived, he picked up the dog and just immediately fell in love with him.
1: Of course.
2: He even gave the pup the couple peanut butter and jelly sandwiches that he had packed for lunch that day.
1: Wow.
2: And after the dog received some care and became available for adoption, Alex got first dibs.
1: Yes, he did.
2: And he absolutely said yes.
1: Uh-huh.
2: And then, I love this, he named the dog PJ.
1: Oh!
2: After peanut butter and jelly. That's lunch better than they first shared.
1: I'm busy going like, trash container, garbage. Like garbage, like, I couldn't figure it out.
2: Is it Oscar? Is that the...
1: Yeah, Oscar the Grouch.
2: Yeah, like in the trash can. No,
1: PJ is way better.
2: After the peanut butter and jelly sandwiches that brought them together. And that's a happy heart story for you. The
3: 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Let's take 2 seconds to consider the crazy awesomeness of how God gave each animal its own special advantage.
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19: The River Weather. Front has moved away and gradual clearing now in the forecast as we're moving on through the rest of our Friday. Increasing northwesterly wind, lower humidity, highs are at 85, and we're down to the low 60s tonight with a clear sky. Dry through Saturday, the high 85. Scattered storms late Saturday night. I'm meteorologist Jennifer Naramore on Uplifting and Encouraging the River.
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1: Ladies and gentlemen, the weekend.
2: You did it. You made it to the wonderful weekend.
0: Didn't know if we'd get here.
2: Just take a second to breathe.
0: Just enjoy it.
2: There is so much fun to be had. Come hang out at Richwood Coffee in Marysville this morning from 10 to noon. 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And I do have a little bit of a plea.
0: Oh, yeah?
2: Last month when Josh and I, when we did this, I asked the River family, yes, I'm doing it again, to come and order the most complicated drink from Josh. Some friends showed up. They were ready to stump him. Mm-hmm. They're like, I got a hard one for you. And they ordered black coffee.
0: It was tough. It was so difficult.
2: We were so happy to see you, but I need this to level up a little bit.
0: It's like, well, which dispenser do I dispense this black coffee from?
2: So come hang out. Come support your River ministry when you buy a cup of coffee and someone give Josh a hard time with a complicated coffee order.
0: I'd love to hand that order off to you, but you're a pregnant lady. I can't do that. It's not fair.
2: That's today from 10 to noon, Richwood Coffee in Marysville. Tonight, don't forget to cheer for America, the U.S. men's national team.
0: I believe that we will win.
2: They have their very first match of the 2026 World Cup tonight at 9 p.m. against Paraguay. They're playing in California. That's why it's so late. Mm-hmm. I'm going to try to take a power nap this afternoon so I can stay up and watch it. It's way past my bedtime. But I digress. Tomorrow is the Unified Youth Gathering in Hilliard. Students from across Ohio can come praise Jesus together alongside River artist Tarian. This is a free event, by the way.
0: Completely free.
2: It's super cool. 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
2: 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Like I already mentioned, Josh and I will be at Richwood Coffee in Marysville today starting at 10. 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And finally, on Saturday, the River will be at the Afro Street Food Expo in Columbus.
0: Golly!
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0: encouraging the river. I'm Joe. As we continue to celebrate the good news that happened to you this week, if there's something special that you want to share, you can join the show, 800-609-1049. You can tell me about it on Facebook, River Middays with Joe. I think that it's, I'm excited. Tomorrow, I get the keys to the apartment that my fiance Kirsten and I are going to move into after we get married. So, I'm going to move in the end of June. She's going to move in after we get married. So, I'm excited about that. We're finally, things are starting to kind of merge together. So, if there's some good news that you want to share, 800-609-1049. The River, hello.
1: How you doing, Joe? It's Harry.
0: Doing great, man. What's your good news?
1: I'm at the title office to close my house, and it's sold. And today I got a job.
0: Congratulations. So you're selling the house. What's next for you? Where are you going to live? And then tell me about the job.
1: Well, I have friends that need a place, so we're going to get a three-bedroom apartment together. And the job is a dishwasher at a recovery center. It's close to home. It'll be whichever apartment we get accepted for, it'll be close.
0: Well, congratulations, Harry. We're so happy for you.
1: I'm happy, too. It's an answer to prayer.
2: 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Proven number one for the toughest corn diseases with long-lasting residual when you need to be confident your fungicide will perform. I'm Dusty Sonnenberg reporting. Taking a look at your agricultural headlines, the USDA New World Screwworm Confirmed Detections Dashboard, updated on Thursday, showed the last animal detected with the pest was on June the 9th. Now, 7 total cases have been found in 4 Texas counties and 1 in New Mexico. Now, 5 of the 7 cases were in cattle, 1 was in a goat, and the other in a dog. Now, during a recent visit to Texas, USDA Ag Secretary Brooke Rollins said the surveillance efforts have been expanded to look for New World screwworm. Border monitoring has increased, and sterile fly production and releases are being focused on the areas where the pest has been found, as well as where the models show the flies should be released. You're listening to the Ohio Agnet.
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11: The River Front has moved away and gradual clearing now in the forecast as we're moving on through the rest of our Friday. Increasing northwesterly wind, lower humidity, highs are at 85, and we're down to the low 60s tonight with a clear sky. Dry through Saturday, the high 85. Scattered storms late Saturday night. I'm meteorologist Jennifer Naramore on Uplifting and Encouraging the River.
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0: uplifting and encouraging the river. I'm Joe. As we wrap up yet another week, maybe this is some good news that you want to share. This is the time to call in and share. You can also share about it on Facebook, too, River Middays with Joe. I know for me, my good news, I'm excited because tomorrow my fiance Kirsten and I are getting the keys to the apartment we're going to live in once we get married. So I'm super excited about that. So you can join the show, share your good news, 800-609-1049. Lynn, thanks for calling in.
1: Hi, Joe. I just wanted to share some good news. 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
0: 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What a blessing.
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0: Summer means that concert season is here, and a live music festival is one you're not going to want to miss. It's happening July 16th through the 18th at Atwood Lake. We're talking artists like Josiah Queen, Lauren Daigle, We Are Messengers, Skillet, and so many more, all happening in one incredible weekend. 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
1: To be uplifting and encouraging for your family.
0: Where you can experience hope, faith, and honest conversation about real life.

0: let's be honest, moving is a ton of work. I'm Joe. It's uplifting and encouraging the river. So starting the process of getting everything set up for the apartment that my fiance Kirsten and I are going to move into once we get married. I'm going to move in a little bit earlier because my lease is up sooner. So we're setting up everything, and we're supposed to call, set up gas and electricity before we can even get our keys. So I did that this morning, and they had to do like a soft credit check on me to make sure that I'm good to pay my bill. And as far as I know, I've never missed a payment ever. I might have, but I don't know for sure. But every time they do something like that, I always get a little nervous. Like, is this the moment that I find out that maybe I owe $50,000 to some creditor I wasn't aware of? So the good news, I don't. But the bad news is I still get anxious about doing that.
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12: Front has moved away and gradual clearing now in the forecast as we're moving on through the rest of our Friday. Increasing northwesterly wind, lower humidity, highs are at 85, and we're down to the low 60s tonight with a clear sky. Dry through Saturday, the high 85, scattered storms late Saturday night. I'm meteorologist Jennifer Naramore on Uplifting and Encouraging the River.
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0: Josiah Queen on Uplifting and Encouraging the River. I'm Joe. It's interesting how your body changes as you get a little bit older. It's like, you know, when I was a kid, I could have as much ice cream and cake as I wanted. And now that I'm a little older, it's like after dinner, it's like my dessert is just like four Tums.
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3: We had the scariest, windiest day ever recently. My friend had a massive trampoline picked up, flipped, and landed two houses down. But he sent me another picture from that same day of his flimsy little yard sign promoting Easter services at his church, standing strong through the storm. It's Ryan from United Faith Mortgage, and recently we've worked with hundreds of radio listeners who are that little sign. 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

0: But now,
1: uplifting and encouraging the river. I'm Joe. So maybe there's that show that you turn on when you just want to just brain rot for a bit. For me, I love true crime. I watch a lot of it. And I was watching an episode of Forensic Files recently. And I don't know, there's something about Forensic Files where I feel like they just go into like way too much details. Like every episode, they end with something like, you know, if so-and-so had just done this simple, minute detail, they would have gotten away with it. I'm thinking, you know, like, about we keep those secrets to ourselves and, you know, not give out tips.
2: 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I'm Allison Kinney. Now let's take a look at what's making agricultural news. Secretary Brooke Rawlings visited Rock Creek Ranch near La Pryor, Texas on Thursday. The ranch is noted to having the first confirmed case of New World screwworm in the country. The young calf that had been infested has been treated and is recovering. The New World screwworm confirmed detections dashboard updated on Thursday and shows that the last animal detected with the pest was on June 9th. Now let's take a look at the markets. 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Currently, July corn up 4 cents, July wheat up 3 3/4, and July wheat's also up 4 cents. This is the Ohio Agnet.
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10: The River Weather. Front has moved away and gradual clearing now in the forecast as we're moving on through the rest of our Friday. Increasing northwesterly wind, lower humidity, highs are at 85, and we're down to the low 60s tonight with a clear sky. Dry through Saturday, the high 85. Scattered storms late Saturday night. I'm meteorologist Jennifer Naramore on Uplifting and Encouraging the River.
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0: uplifting and encouraging the river. I'm Joe. Celebrating those special anniversaries in your life. Maybe you have one that you celebrate. For me, I've always enjoyed work anniversaries. And today is actually my third year at the river. It's my third anniversary. And time has gone by so quick. Now, it's a special place because in radio, there's a lot of stations where you don't stay more than a year, you know? And it's like, I'm looking around at the other River DJs, Haley, Josh, Hannah. It's like, I'm still the new guy. You know what I mean? Like, it's such a special place to be here. And I'm so grateful for that. But when I first moved to Ohio 3 years ago, if I'm being totally honest, I was nervous and scared. I didn't know anybody. I've only driven through Ohio before I actually moved here. And I have learned so much about God and radio, and every person here challenges me to be a better version of myself. These 3 years have just blown by, and I'm so grateful for being here, to be here. I was a broken person dealing with a lot of church hurt, and I didn't know how long I would even be here because I kind of thought that all ministries were, I don't know, had their problems, and I didn't really know. And I'm so grateful that God led me to the river because I got to see firsthand how leadership is supposed to be done. I got to see how I'm supposed to work with coworkers as a Christian. And more importantly, the listeners have been the absolute most loving, most fun people. So thank you so much for 3 amazing years at the river. Let's make it a, let me say, 30 more. I think that's a good goal. 33 years at the river. Let's do that.
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0: Daniel spent the night in the lion's den, so for me, that one makes a lot of sense. 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
9: The River Weather. Front has moved away and gradual clearing now in the forecast as we're moving on through the rest of our Friday. Increasing northwesterly wind, lower humidity, highs are at 85, and we're down to the low 60s tonight with a clear sky. Dry through Saturday, the high 85, scattered storms late Saturday night. I'm meteorologist Jennifer Naramore on Uplifting and Encouraging the River.
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0: having wardrobe malfunctions, no fun for anyone, right? I'm Joe. It's uplifting and encouraging the river. If you want to join the show and share what happened with yours, you can certainly call 800-609-1049. Tell me about it on Facebook, River Middays with Joe, because sharing yours may make me feel a little bit better about sharing mine. We had at the river, we had an awards banquet in Florida fairly recently, and I dressed up nice. I actually bought a new wardrobe before we went there. I was just like, yeah, you know what? This is going to be cool. I'm going to see colleagues and people in my industry, and River's up for this award too. It'd be kind of cool if we won it and go out on stage, whatever. It wasn't a big deal. So I was doing everything I can to look nice for this awards banquet. Bought new pants, same size that I always get. Everything was cool. My pants fit just fine, all right? Everything looked good on it until I came to actually having to wear them on the awards night. And then I realized, you know what? My fly is broken. It will not stay up. So thankfully, I had like this longer coat that I was able to cover it up. But like, that is the stuff nightmares are made of.
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1: Hi, Joe. It's Rebecca. My good news is that the River prayed for me to get the right job, and I went in to pick an application up somewhere, not knowing whether they had any positions. They were hiring then, so I did get my perfect job, and it's going to be the perfect job environment, and they're very flexible.
0: That's amazing. Can you tell us what the job is?
1: It's at Anthony Thomas. I'm a sales associate.
0: Well, thank you so much for calling in to share that, and congratulations on the new job.
1: It'll be fun.
0: If there's some good news that you're celebrating, well, we want to celebrate it with you. 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
13: Front has moved away and gradual clearing now in the forecast as we're moving on through the rest of our Friday. Increasing northwesterly wind, lower humidity, highs are at 85, and we're down to the low 60s tonight with a clear sky. Dry through Saturday, the high 85, scattered storms late Saturday night. I'm meteorologist Jennifer Naramore on Uplifting and Encouraging the River.
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0: Jay King on Uplifting and Encouraging the River. I'm Joe. That'd be cool if his name was Joe, right? Then his name would be Joe King. All right. That's silly. Don't laugh at that. That's not funny. If there's some good news that you want to share, it's the end of the week. Let's share that good news. 800-609-1049. Tyler, thanks for calling in.
1: Hi, Joe. Yeah, my son, he's 7.5 years old, my older one, got to sit down and meet with his youth pastor and today, and they deemed him, you know, I guess eligible and ready to be baptized. So on Father's Day, I'm going to be having the pleasure to be able to baptize him in front of our church.
0: That's amazing. So what's your son's name?
1: His name's Falcon.
0: Okay, so if you were going to say something to Falcon right now to encourage him on his walk with the Lord, what would you say to him?
1: I would say to consistently and always put your trust and faith in God. No matter the circumstances of life, know that your future and eternity is secured in Christ.
0: Amen. Well, thank you so much for calling in and sharing that good news. That's definitely something to celebrate.
1: Thank you.
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0: Summer means that concert season is here, and a live music festival is one you're not going to want to miss. It's happening July 16th through the 18th at Atwood Lake. We're talking artists like Josiah Queen, Lauren Daigle, We Are Messengers, Skillet, and so many more, all happening in one incredible weekend. 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

0: I'm super happy for you, but I'm just not there yet. That's what I was thinking. I'm Haley. This is The River. And I got a text from my dad first thing in the morning, which is not normal for him to like text me first thing. So I see this come through. I check it right away, thinking it's going to be something important. Well, it was just a request from him to play some game on the phone. I was like, hey, play Dice Dreams with me. I see this as I'm in the middle of getting ready, so I ignored it. And then, like an hour, I get another text from him. Same thing. It's just, hey, Dice Dreams with me. And I just respond back, working. Like, hello, I'm a little busy. Now, I should say, both my parents retired at the beginning of this year, and they've been figuring out like what to do with all their new free time. Apparently, this is what my dad is doing, playing games on his phone. And while I love that for him, it is well deserved, this all this free time to do whatever he wants. Like, sorry, I can't play games on the phone with you in the middle of the day because I haven't retired yet.
1: 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July corn's closing in today up 1 cent at 412 and 3/4. September corn up 3/4 of a cent at 420 and 3/4. December corn also up 3/4 of a cent at 440 and a quarter. July soybeans are down 1.5 at 1113 and a half. August soybeans down 1 3/4 at 1118 and 3/4. July wheat down 2 1/4 at 584 and a half. And September wheat down 2.5 at 595 and 3/4. Thanks for joining us. This is the Ohio Agnet.
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7: The River Weather. Front has moved away and gradual clearing now in the forecast as we're moving on through the rest of our Friday. Increasing northwesterly wind, lower humidity, highs are at 85, and we're down to the low 60s tonight with a clear sky. Dry through Saturday, the high 85, scattered storms late Saturday night. I'm meteorologist Jennifer Naramore on Uplifting and Encouraging the River.
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0: God.
1: Thanks for being here. It's the River. I'm Haley.
2: Say that again, please.
3: Say that again.
1: I don't know who needs to hear this, but you woke up with what someone else is praying for. Yeah, I heard someone say that, and whew, I am going to admit something to you. I sometimes like to have a pity party for myself. Well, okay, maybe I don't like it, but it is comfortable. It is comfortable to complain. It's comfortable to feel sorry for myself. It's easier than choosing gratitude. But that's not actually how I want to live. And it's not that you're not allowed to have hard days, but I don't want to let that make me miss the gifts. Because it's true that right this very moment, you have something that someone else is praying for.
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0: before they were dad, they were cool. I'm Haley on the River. When I look back at old photos of my dad from like the 70s before my parents had kids, he had the long hair. He was usually always pictured with some sort of motorcycle or car that he was fixing up at the time. Just like very cool stuff, right? Whereas now, he's bald. He rocks socks with sandals. I love him so much, but just not cool. The truth is, I think kids just don't see their parents that way. You're just their parent. I saw a video of River artist Brandon Lake. He was at an awards show. He had brought two of his sons with him. You know, they're at an awards show with their dad, Brandon Lake, we're talking about. And they just wanted to see Forrest Frank. So, Dad, you may not be cool to your kids, but you're something better. You're loved. The
1: River. Here's to you, Mom, whose AC unit remembers when the internet tied up your phone line.
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21: Low 60s overnight, and skies should be clear. Pretty warm on Saturday. We're in the upper 80s. Lots of sunshine. Cold front arrives on Saturday night with a few showers. Rain and thunderstorms looking likely all day on Sunday, going up to 80. I'm meteorologist Steve Hamilton on Uplifting and Encouraging the River.
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1: I'm Haley on Uplifting and Encouraging the River, helping you look on the bright side by reminding you that there are still good people and good things happening in the world. And sometimes it looks like getting to share a win with the people that you love most. The FIFA World Cup is underway. The soccer people are pumped. My husband's real excited. I know we'll have some soccer on in our home. And tonight is the first game for the U.S. men's national team. Now, this is one of the biggest stages for a soccer player, making it to the World Cup, being selected. It's a huge accomplishment. And these are some of the men from the U.S. team sharing who the first person was that they told the news when they made the team.
2: I was talking to my fiance on the phone, so she knew directly when I got it.
3: It was my dad. He was really proud, you know. Yeah. Obviously, he supported me since I was younger, always.
4: I was sitting next to my wife when we found out, but I called my parents. We were all anxiously waiting, and they're waiting for hopefully good news, which I gave her.
5: Yeah, my wife, you know, being able to see my daughter's reaction. I mean, it was just an amazing feeling, I think, for a father.
1: Life can have some pretty sweet moments, but what really makes them special is the people that you get to share them with. Like, you think about that person or those people that you want to call first when you have good news. For me, it's my husband, my parents, because you know that they're going to scream or they're going to cry or they're going to just wrap you in the biggest hug and tell you they're so proud of you. It is such a gift to have those people who will share in your joy.
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0: author.
1: You may think it's weird for a grown adult woman to have a kiddie pool, but you gotta stay cool, okay? I'm Haley on the river, and I did buy one of those inflatable little pools for kids. And when I bought it, I kind of justified it by telling myself, well, this is for my dog, Trout. Like, it's gonna be for him to stay cool in the summer. But the truth is, I've used it. I've used it way more than my dog has. And you know what? No shame. You gotta do what you gotta do. We got Becky on the phone. What'd you wanna share?
2: I have a kiddie pool.
1: Do you?
2: I am 65 years old. I have a kiddie pool. I put up the umbrella. I get my dinner, put my feet in the pool, sit on the back porch, and enjoy my evening.
1: You're my hero. That sounds amazing. Do you get any weird looks from any of your neighbors?
2: I don't care. Absolutely everybody should have one.
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12: The River Weather. 60s overnight and skies should be clear, pretty warm on Saturday. We're in the upper 80s, lots of sunshine. Cold front arrives on Saturday night with a few showers. Rain and thunderstorms looking likely all day on Sunday, going up to 80. I'm meteorologist Steve Hamilton on Uplifting and Encouraging the River.
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0: Just a hungry girl trying to make it through one snack at a time. I'm Haley. This is The River. And I never understand those people who are like, yeah, I just forgot to eat. I got so busy. Could never be me. I'm always thinking about food. And letting you in on a little secret here. Every day around this time, I'm usually eating a snack. It is necessary in the structure of my day because I'm one of those weirdos who I eat dinner pretty late. I eat as early, maybe as like 7:30, but it's more like 8 or 9 o'clock when I am eating dinner. So I have to have a snack here in the River Studio to hold me over until then. My go-tos, my tried and trues are meat sticks. I love a meat stick with like some veggies, maybe a fruit on the side. That's what I have today. I do Greek yogurt a lot. Sometimes I mix in like some peanut butter powder with some fruit, or I've been doing chia seeds because I'm trying to do some fibromaxing. I'm a big fan of like a hard-boiled egg as a snack, maybe with like some popcorn or something. If you are a fellow snacky person, I usually post what I call my studio snack on my Instagram stories every day. I'm at Haley on the Radio. Let's connect on there and share snack ideas.
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1: Think about all the places that music shows up in your life. It's in the big moments, like weddings and birthdays and funerals. It's in the small moments, like when you're riding around in the car, cleaning the house, or out on a walk. I'm Haley on the river, and music is like this soundtrack to all these moments of life. And that's what makes it so cool when you allow the river to be like a soundtrack for you and your family, when you're listening together in the car, when you're having dance parties in the living room, when the songs are helping your kids go to sleep peacefully at night. And what's even cooler is that every single one of those songs is helping you hear truth about Jesus. 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
2: We had the scariest, windiest day ever recently. My friend had a massive trampoline picked up, flipped, and landed two houses down. But he sent me another picture from that same day of his flimsy little yard sign promoting Easter services at his church, standing strong through the storm. It's Ryan from United Faith Mortgage, and recently we've worked with hundreds of radio listeners who are that little sign. 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
10: The River Weather. Low 60s overnight, and skies should be clear. Pretty warm on Saturday. We're in the upper 80s. Lots of sunshine. Cold front arrives on Saturday night with a few showers. Rain and thunderstorms looking likely all day on Sunday, going up to 80. I'm meteorologist Steve Hamilton on Uplifting and Encouraging the River.
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0: I'm Haley on the river, sharing something that's good to know today.
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0: How to keep your house clean during summer break. It's good to know because, you know, the kids are home more. Everyone's home more. 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So how to keep the house clean during summer break. Here it is. You ready? Yeah, I'm sorry to disappoint you. 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
1: Okay, we love your hot takes here. Give us your strong opinion about something that doesn't really matter that much. We love it.
2: Yeah.
1: 855-90-BRANT. We, you know, bring the passion with you.
3: Hey, my name is Dan, and I have a hot take for you. The okapi is a criminally underrated animal. It should be front and center at every zoo. Yep. That's what I believe. Thank you.
2: What is it?
1: You said the okapi. It's an animal that should be front and center at every zoo.
2: I don't know what it is, the okapi.
1: Well, sir, I heard what you said, and let me tell you something. You were exactly right. It's not even debatable.
2: I don't know what...
1: Look it up.
2: I'm looking...
1: Adorable.
2: What?
1: It's like the only other giraffe type animal. It's in the giraffe family, but it's smaller.
2: Okapi. No.
1: Okapi. Okapi.
2: This is just like a half zebra.
1: It looks like
2: horse.
1: Half a zebra. Well, then it's also
2: it
1: yeah.
2: Doesn't really look at.
1: I mean, it is. It's beautiful. I agree, know. Sir. I agree.
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18: We're 60s overnight and skies should be clear, pretty warm on Saturday. We're in the upper 80s, lots of sunshine. Cold front arrives on Saturday night with a few showers. Rain and thunderstorms looking likely all day on Sunday, going up to 80. I'm meteorologist Steve Hamilton on Uplifting and Encouraging the River.
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0: River. We're Brant and Sherry.
1: Jesus' way of life is just so brilliant. We love talking about it. And Luke, where he talks about, you know, don't judge, don't be judgmental, or you'll, like, whatever measure you use will get measured back to you. So true. If you think about it, if you think about just having a judgmental mindset towards the world, like you're always judging people, what they're thinking, their motives are always, you know, people like that.
0: Mm-hmm.
1: Miserable. Because you have to presume everybody else is like you, thinking that about you. That's a miserable way to live. You're getting judgment back before you've even gotten judged from other people. You're imagining that that's how everybody else sees it. But if you're somebody who's constantly finding reasons to cut people slack, finding reasons, using that sort of measurement, well, then you have a lighter load. You're not constantly going to be suspecting everybody's judging you for everything you do. You're not, that's not where your mind goes.
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